0: machen, was man will.
1: Two former White House aides with electronic receiving devices were in a room of the Watergate Hotel on the early morning of June 17th, when five men with bugging gear were found in Democratic headquarters here in the Watergate building.
0: Watergate hat ziemlich stark und nachhaltig an meiner Zeit und Aufmerksamkeit gezehrt. Die allermeisten Skandale, die ans Licht kommen, sind in gewisser Weise selbstzerstörerisch.
2: Oh, I think there was no question that the cover-up began that Saturday when we realized it was a break-in.
3: I began by telling the president that there was a cancer growing on the presidency.
4: Mr. Nixon was asked about break-ins and burglaries and wiretapping. He said a Supreme Court decision has indicated inherent power to the president to protect the country.
5: Well, when the president does it, that means that it is not illegal.
6: Liebste Hannah, ich meine, dass Nixons Berufung auf nationale Sicherheit sein wahres politisches Ziel ausdrückt, ein Polizeistaat. Als ich es las, dachte ich sofort an die Elemente und Ursprünge totaler Herrschaft.
0: Liebste Mary, jeder, so muss es scheinen, hat

0: Hello, everyone. Welcome to another exercise program. As usual, you'll need something to write with. Let's go over the new language points from the last three units, 27, 28, and 29. In Unit 27, Jane helped an American friend of hers to find a flat. They inspected some apartments, as the Americans say for flat, and then they came to Russell's flat. Listen to what they said.
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0: Once, twice, three times. Das sind also die Zahlwörter für die Wiederholung, wenn wir sagen wollen, wie oft etwas geschieht. Für einmal und zweimal gibt es eigene Formen. Once, twice. Ab dreimal verwenden wir die Grundzahl und times. Three times, four times, 100 times. Can you read that? 4 times 5 equals 20. We also say 4 fives are 20. And what about that? 7 times 8 equals 56. Or 7 eighths are 56. Right. In Unit 29 entdeckten wir das Wörtchen if. That's nice. If I have enough money, I'll buy it. If I have enough money, I'll buy it. No, I can't buy it. I haven't got enough money. If I had enough money, I'd buy it. Schade. Der gute Wille ist da, aber leider ist nichts zu machen. In Unit 29 haben wir Ihnen diese zwei Arten von Bedingungs- oder If-Sätzen vorgestellt. Type 1 is very easy. Listen to our inventor from Unit 29.
4: If he's not here by 11:15, I'll go and do the shopping.
0: If he's not here by 11:15, I'll go and do the shopping. Im Nebensatz mit if steht die Gegenwart, im Hauptsatz das will future. I'll go.
4: If you press this button, it'll make black coffee.
0: If you press this button, it'll make black coffee. Same thing again. Present tense in the if clause, will future in the main clause. The next examples are a little bit different.
4: If you want to lie down, press this button.
5: But if you want white coffee, press the two buttons, coffee and milk.
0: If you want to lie down, press this button. If you want white coffee, press the two buttons.

Emotions are not only the result of thinking and hard work. They also cost a lot of money. It would help me if you could let me have a loan of £20,000 so that I can continue with my research work. I would be pleased to discuss everything with you personally. As I am sure you're interested, I will phone you on Thursday morning. I hope the money will be available for me soon. Yours faithfully, Geoffrey Lamb. Did you understand everything? Now I'll read the letter again, and you can see the text this time. Dear Sir, I am writing to ask you if your bank could help me with my work. First of all, I would like to tell you something about myself. I am a young inventor, and I've worked for a number of companies, but I have now decided to start my own business. At the moment, I'm developing a new type of car engine, which will use very little energy. You will understand that I cannot give you any further details in this letter. Great inventions are not only the result of thinking and hard work. They also cost a lot of money. It would help me if you could let me have a loan of £20,000 so that I can continue with my research work. I would be pleased to discuss everything with you personally. As I am sure you are interested, I will phone you on Thursday morning. I hope the money will be available for me soon. Yours faithfully, Geoffrey Lamb. Unser Test besteht wieder aus einigen Inhaltsfragen, Comprehension Questions, und einigen Aufgaben zur sprachlichen Form, Language Questions. Here's the first question. Mr. Lamb has decided to work A, for a big company, B, for a number of companies, C, for himself, or D, for Lloyds Bank in Midhurst.

I have decided. You could also say, I have made up my mind. My own business. Synonyme gibt es auch für grammatische Strukturen. Wir können also auch sagen, a business of my own. We could carry on finding synonyms, but we haven't got the time. Just look at the result now. It's a completely different text, isn't it? But the meaning hasn't changed. Here's the original text. I would like to tell you something about myself. I am a young inventor, and I have worked for a number of companies, but I have now decided to start my own business. Now the new text, with synonyms.